系啊，听到呢首嘅 Raindrops Falling on My Head 真系好啱今日嘅感觉嘅。但呢个时候我哋要浪漫少少，入面有 Diana Ross 同埋 Lionel Richie 嘅 Endless Love 送俾大家。The only thing that's right. 千祈唔好走开，我哋去完新闻同埋天气之后翻到嚟，会继续有轻谈浅唱不夜天。